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1: 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Radio
2: Jukebox. Oh well, everything just went to hell. Might be the worst that I ever felt. Oh well, I guess I'll go f*** myself. The sun still shines.

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1: I don't know if you're looking at me or not. You probably smile like that all the time. I don't mean to bother you, but

0: Hi everybody, this is Måneskin. You're listening to Choosing to Listen Clear Now, baby. Yeah, yeah, cause it begins like...
1: Questo brano lo puoi richiedere con il codice 5, 6, 5, 8.